let's get the party started. See you at the bar, you was hardly talking. That's when I knew that your heart was scarring. Friends to lovers need a part to star in. Like, wait, babe, let me ask your pardon.

things different and change the narrative. God knows you are wild child, beautiful child, I need your help. Looking like you come from the 90s by yourself, my mum. Dinner wasn't ruined cause you never got the pick. I know that everybody tell me that I'm sick cause.

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See you at the bar, you was hardly talking. That's when I knew that your heart was scarring. Friends to lovers need a part to star in. Like, wait, babe, let me

papa, brr papa, brr papa, brr papa, brr papa, brr papa, brr papa, brr papa, brr papa, brr papa, brr papa, brr papa, ding dong dong, ding dong dong, ba da da, do do dong, do do dong, do do dong, di da dong, do do dong, do do dong, do do dong, dong do dong, dong do dong, do do dong.

the road unwinds, I can handle whatever I stumble upon. I don't even notice the sea gone most of the time.

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I'm strong enough not to hate. I don't build up illusions.

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All my homies died, I caught the pencil. Lost the diamonds, cops told the benzos. 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I just kick thick game. Some people say why? 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So I school the fools about the fast track. I get static on my style and my technique. Profanity, the blatant way in which I speak. But the dude knows the streets ain't no kiddie game. You don't know the dude? Quincy's his first name. He told me, Ice, keep doing what you're doing, man. Don't give a damn if the squares don't understand. You let them tell you what to say and what to write. Your whole career be over by tomorrow night. Rap from your heart, and your heart's with the street. Rap on my record, man. Come be